0: K-83-J-I-J-R.
1: Covington traffic at 939, crosswind, runway 10, Covington traffic.

0: 10 traffic at 939 downwind for runway 10, cover 10 traffic.
1: A mile east of Grady, you are at 1.8 Mitchell.
2: Yeah, traffic a mile east of Grady, Children's Lawrence, just go over the connector, we're going to be turning southbound towards Grady here in a bit.
1: Copy that, be looking for you.

couple months earlier, with the manifestation, 2,000 feet, southbound.

0: Roger that. We're just almost on top of Atlantic Station. Now we head southbound towards the 6th, 2000 feet.
1: Who's Daryl?
0: I thought he flew for you guys.
1: Negative. My name's Jensen.
0: All right.
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2: Cover 10 traffic.
1: Rainy northbound east side of city 2,000 miles east.

Metro traffic, helicopter 81 Quebec is crossing the city from east to west, south, come to Hula, but it's about 8. Yes, 2,000 feet from the city.

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1: Traffic helicopter 10-2 Sierra Whiskey. We're just to the east of Grady, 2,200 feet from the north end.

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0: Southland 301, going to be northeast of Panther Stadium. Southbound for Church of Jack, no longer be 1.7 metro.
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helicopter 1-0. We're over Georgia State Center Stadium, 8-1-3. Transitioning north on the west side of the city, over to the central park.

Cross country at 1 Spectre is over Georgia Tech, southbound towards the city of Fairfield.

Traffic 10-10-60, upwind for runway 10 coming in.

K-A-3-J-I-J-R. Good evening. The time is 9 p.m. Weather, condition, cloudy, temperature, 0 degrees.

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1: Good evening.

The time is 10 p.m. Weather condition: cloudy. Temperature 0 degrees. K-A-3-J-I-J-R-T.

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0: got a challenge here about... out to the east, inbound, you're landing runway 23. Anybody in the pattern?
1: Evening. The time is 11 p.m. Weather, condition, rate, temperature, 71 degrees. K-A-3-J-I-J-R.
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3: Good evening.

Metro traffic, helicopter Air Life 1 passing 10 miles east of Hartsville. We're northbound to Emory Main, 1900. Metro.

Metro traffic, helicopter airline horn 5 miles south of Hebron University. Northbound 1900. Metro.

0: 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The time is 12 a.m. Weather, condition, rate, temperature, 0 degrees. K-A-3-J-I-J-R.
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2: Good morning.

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The time is 1 a.m. Weather, condition, rain, temperature, 0 degrees. K-A-3-J-I-J-R.

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1: Good morning.

Good morning. The time is 2 a.m. Weather conditions clear. Temperature 69 degrees. K-A-3-J-I-J-R.

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The time is 3 a.m. Weather conditions: clear. Temperature 0 degrees. K-A-3-J-I-J-R.

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0: 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Temperature 0 degrees. K-A-3-J-I-J-R.
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2: Good morning.

0: The time is 5 a.m. Weather condition clear. Temperature 0 degrees. K-A-3-J-I-J-R.
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2: Good morning.

The time is 6 a.m. Weather conditions clear. Temperature 0 degrees.

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1: M. Weather condition clear. Temperature 0 degrees. K A 3 J I J R.

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1: AM. Weather condition clear. Temperature 0 degrees. K A 3 J I J R.

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1: A.M. Weather condition clear. Temperature 0 degrees. K-A-3-J-I-J-R.
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1: Weather condition clear. Temperature 0 degrees. K-A-3-J-I.

Winder, Barrow County traffic. R322 Mike Whiskey established on the 6 mile ILS 31. Jack, Barrow.

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1: Weather conditions clear, temperature 0 degrees.

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1: Good morning.

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The time is 12 p.m. Weather conditions clear. Temperature 0 degrees.

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1: Good afternoon.

Lemon Air, Barrow County, 124, Papa Mike. Yes, sir. The wind is missing on your AWOS. What are you guys looking at? Missing on the AWOS. Do you have wind on your weather station? Okay. All right. Well, we're going to come in there for 1-3, I guess, considering everything else around. We'll be there about 10 minutes. Thanks, sir.

0: 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I'll send intermittently, Chop.
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The time is 1 p.m. Weather, conditions, clear, temperature, 0 degrees.

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0: KF1 DTN is coming in loud and clear. AC1 PJO for St. Victor here. How's it going?
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0: 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It's currently not connected, but I could connect straight into 145.310 if you need to, if you need me to do that.
1: Thank you very much, Richard. You have a good afternoon. 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

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The time is 2 p.m. Weather conditions clear. Temperature 0 degrees.

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The time is 3 p.m. Weather conditions clear. Temperature 0 degrees.

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1: Good afternoon.

traffic, Falcon 499, Mike Hotel. Doing the hour and a half, 10, en route to Osseuse now for a full stop, runway 10.

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1: Weather conditions clear, temperature 0 degrees.

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1: Good afternoon.

Alright, 75242, so coming in from the south, going to enter a 5 mile final for runway 5, minor traffic.

5 p.m. Weather condition clear. Temperature 0 degrees. K-A-3-J-I-J-R.

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Carroll County.

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1: P.M. Weather, conditions, clear, temperature, 0 degrees.

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0: I think you're just calling me. I'm not sure. I'm listening to myself on another walkie-talkie. Were you calling me? I apologize if I didn't catch it.
1: Is that you, Ed? This is Victor, KC1, PJO.
0: No, and I don't recognize you either. My name's Tim.
1: Roger that, Tim. Okay. I didn't know if you were trying to call out, do a test, or whatnot. It sounds like you're on DMR.
0: Yeah, I am, and I'm just hitting the local repeater about a mile or two away, and in my basement of a quarter of a block, which is pretty cool. I'm updating the code for them in a couple of walkie-talkies, so that's all I'm doing.
1: All right. Very good. I'll be on the side. KC1, PJO, monitoring.
0: Good. You said you mentioned that I sound like I'm on DMR, which is true. Are you not? Do you want an All-Star or something like that?
1: Yep, I am on All-Star. I'm connected into a repeater here in Kennesaw, 443.6. It's about 3 miles from me. I don't need to be on the All-Star. I could switch over via RF. But I am going outside. I'm going to cut my grass, and there are some spots in my neighborhood that sometimes I'm not able to get into the repeater via a walkie-talkie, so I just take my All-Star walkie-talkie. That helps me make sure that I'm getting into the repeater 100%.
0: Well, have fun cutting that grass. I do the same thing very often myself. You sound fine in the repeater. You too. Very, very good and clear, so no problem at all. And I know which repeater you're talking about. I'm up here in Northeast Cobb, and I can barely hear that one over here. But I'm in the one that's over here near Sweat Mountain right now. Thank you much. Chat with you later. I've got one more to go. I'm going to play with that a little bit as well. Have a good evening. WK for you.
1: All right, Tim, good talking to you. W4KU, this is KC1, TJO, I'll be clear.

WB4OGO. How are you? This guy back there in the chat, gonna try to put the radio gear back up and try to do some more sorting and segregating of all my mess in here. Yeah, I'm the world's worst about gathering, as my wife would say, crap. I think it's treasure, but, you know, it's all in the eye of the beholder, I guess. Very true. I just got here and hooked the coax back up to this radio. I disconnected this one when there's bad storms around. I cut it loose. The other night, didn't put it back up till just now, but looking at the weather, I think next week's gonna be better weather-wise. So hopefully that's gonna be true. Just a while ago, it looks like tomorrow there's supposed to be a lot of bad storms coming in, and that's gonna be around 6 o'clock in our area. Weather change again, so I don't know. That was earlier that I looked at it, and like I said, it may change since earlier today, but it's going to be what it is. If you don't like the weather down here in Georgia, just give it a few minutes, it'll change again. I say that all the time about Florida when you live down there. I hate it when a thunderstorm came up down there, because 10 minutes after it rained, it would be so hot and muggy you couldn't stand it. Yeah, it's like a humidifier down there in Florida. It's a different kind of thing, too.

put my laptop back up on its podium stand in here. Took that with me to play a video about the Helene hurricane up in North Carolina, and a little 2-minute video. Pretty good stuff on the guy that did the nets up there. Man, I really hate that I missed that meeting. It sounds like a really good meeting. I know it was really good if you put it together. But, you know, unfortunately, when the bell rings, we have to run. That's just part of my obligation. Duty calls. I know all about that. My wife just walked back in the house. I think we're going to eat a spot of supper. I just wanted to reach back out to you and have fun out there in the shack. I'll be monitoring. This is WB4OGO. I'll be 73 on your final. Well, late lunch today, and we went over to the steakhouse and had a lot of clothes, filet mignon. So I'm good for the evening. Anyway. Talk with you later, Joe. Have a good afternoon and stay safe. 4DGM.

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1: Weather condition: cloudy. Temperature 0 degrees. 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